0: Genie plus eure Lieblingshits der 70er on top.
1: I've heard people say that too much of anything is not good for you, baby. But I don't know about that. There's many times that we've loved and we've shared love and made love. It doesn't seem to me like it's enough. It's just not enough, baby.

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I thought I'd get closer.

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Electrified report of the American crew of the Super Fortress.

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0: 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Lord, have mercy, everybody's here. Hey, what's going on, man?
1: Yeah. She's at home.

smiles most of the time, and the feeling is laid back. Palm trees grow and rents are low,